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1: Copy. 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

0: idea, Westwood.
1: Can you check the area of 1955 Restless Drive 1955? Caller reports there's a gray Chrysler parked by her driveway and on the wrong side of the street. She said it doesn't belong to anyone on the street. It might be abandoned. The registered owner is showing suspended and a lid out of South Euclid PD, entering agency only.
0: 10-4. 3. He was advised about the complaint about the trash cans. He was more than happy to move them. He can show me clear.
1: Copy.

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0: Respond back over to 95 Front Street. She would like to speak with you. She says she doesn't feel safe now because the neighbor was outside swearing after you left.
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0: Are you going to be able to clear from there soon?
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0: Okay, can you head to 21858 River Oaks to condominiums? Caller reports that there is a male swimming in the pool. Apparently it's been an ongoing issue the last couple weeks. They say that he doesn't live there. They've tried talking to him, but he gets belligerent. Plenty of white male wearing black swim trunks. She said it's the only person at the pool. 5-4 is going to go with you from station.
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1: Brady westbound at Barton, 527, Zebra, Henry.
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0: Alright, we spoke with parties at both 95 and 99 French. It's going to be temporarily solved for the evening. And the caller at 95 French is looking into a protection order. And show us clear.
1: 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Key holder attempted to be contacted, but no response.
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0: Respond to 2747 Cottonwood Trail. Have a call reporting a dead fawn on the east side of their house. It is not blocking any doors in the home. OIC advised to pull the deer to the tree lawn for service to recover.

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1: 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It's stuck. I'm going to give the owner of the bike a ride home to her residence at 8558 Columbia Road.
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Alright, we're gonna go with option B. We're gonna cut the lock off with some bolt cutters. So I'm gonna restart over there with this email.

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0: He spoke with a resident at 232-35 Wainwright Terrace. Says a new neighbor came over yelling at him that he had been yelling at the guy's daughter. Says he's never spoken to the daughter before. The gentleman was rather upset. I'd like to speak with an officer about it. 232-35 Wainwright Terrace.
1: Hi, Gabby.
2: Go ahead, 42. Yeah, he just got here with bolt cutters. I'll head over there to Wainwright. You send it to my call screen, please.
0: 10-4.

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0: Can you do a welfare check at 24104 Knickerbocker? The neighbor at 24116 stated that the resident, that address I just provided you, were in a verbal altercation about 5 minutes ago. Male party left, westbound on Knickerbocker. No good vehicle description. Nothing physical occurred. He's just concerned for her welfare and just wants her checked on. States this is a nightly occurrence.
1: 17, I copy.
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0: George, I have Arnie 2545, Helio on West Hill. 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

0: 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I'm sorry, I didn't get that call screen if you sent it. What are the numerics on Wainwright again?
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0: Can you check a juvenile complaint, 4434 Prestwick Crossing, 4434 Prestwick. Call reports two juveniles are fishing in the pond behind her house.

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0: 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He is unsure of exactly what house the gentleman may reside at. We have an idea. The gentleman that yelled at him did not give an idea of when this incident actually occurred or anything like that.
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1647 radio. Driver, first name, Josmere, John, Ocean, Sam, Mike, Ida, Edward, Robert. Last name, Gonzalez, George, Ocean, Nick, Zebra, Adam, Lincoln, Edward, Zebra. Birthday, 11/30/2007. And his SOC is 290-130962. He does not have an ID or license. He's a white male, cited twice, and he'll be parking the vehicle.

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2: 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We are near 23160 and 23150 Wainwright. We don't know if these are the houses or not, but we will try.
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0: 42 Falls Radio. Go ahead, 42. I spoke with somebody that was out in their driveway over here. Apparently, this gentleman we're looking for, who is a teacher, resides at 23170 Wainwright, Clayton Drive, is John King Victor 5936. We're going to try and make contact.
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0: Just got a call about the I-90 eastbound Hilliard on-ramp. Apparently it's backed up due to that accident. People are driving backwards on the ramp. Can you check?
1: Yeah, I was just out with a driver. A few were doing that. One was advised, and I'm watching it right now.
0: Okay, thanks.

219-5220. Can you start responding over to 23454 Alexander Road? I have a caller reporting that Andrew Huska is walking around the neighborhood shirtless, screaming provocative statements about the neighbors. He was known to have CIP issues, was schizophrenic, carries a BB gun and a sword. He was known to have one. 23454 Alexander.

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2: 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We'll be 10-8 down here. I'll update up top.
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5640 Sioux Falls Radio. Go ahead, 22. All right, we spoke with the wife at the home here. The husband is Osama, middle initial F, like Frank. Last name is Osama.

0: the ASSAD. She gave me a birth date of 12/7/83. We explained the situation. She stated she understood why there was some confusion, and she had no further questions. All clear. All right, 10-4.
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0: 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They're responding for possible OD, 38-year-old male. 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
2: 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They are on scene. One Narcan has been administered.
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4: 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I'll be on Clegg, just south of Lorain with Ohio, King King San, 8714 KKS 8714.
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0: Copy 54, and I do not believe it's a common name for that. It's just condos over there.
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0: 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He believes the female may become violent. Think that he is, she is pushing the children right now. 26512, butternut. No weapons.
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Could you check Osborne Road? 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Unsure if the deer is deceased or not, somewhere on Osborne. 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
0: Can you check for disabled Canterbury and Center Ridge? It's a Toyota Camry. 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
1: Roger.

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0: 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She hasn't left. 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

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Can you check a parking complaint? 1504 Stone Court, 1504 Stone Court, Collar Court. 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
0: I copy.
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5642. 42. I have Mr. Assad on the phone from that earlier incident on Wainwright Terrace. 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

0: want to chat me his number, I can give him a quick call. Just let him know it'll be from a black number. All right, 10-4.
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0: 221 traffic. Eastbound at Fitch, King Henry Queen 1818.
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Just for the CAD on that incident on Wainwright, I did speak with Mr. Assad by phone, and I recorded our conversation on Body Cam 933, just for the CAD. I'm complete with that.

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3: 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Manager at Chipotle is reporting about 20 minutes ago, a customer making a scene inside the store. It's a short black female wearing a white backpack, black leggings, gray hoodie, and a pink bonnet under the hood. The customer came into the store, got food and paid, but then took all the napkins and utensils and threw them in the garbage. When questioned, she became hostile and attempted to put hands on an employee. Manager would like to speak with an officer and have the area checked as this customer tends to linger.
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2: D220 traffic.
1: Go ahead.
2: 40 westbound, just before Stearns exit with... Standby on a flight. I believe it's going to be Illinois' Edward Tom, 47970. Edward Tom, 47970.
1: Got it.

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1: Go ahead.
0: I'll be forward eastbound before Great Northern with Ohio, Henry Tom Sam, 2260 HTS, 2263.
1: Copy.

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0: That's before Lorraine with King Town Zebra 8942. That's KTZ 8942.
1: Yeah.

0: excuse me, on one. I'll be on a traffic stop, Great Northern in front of Aloff with 10 tag Victor 673893. Victor 673893 times 5, I believe.
1: So, like, I'd be from the parking garage.
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2: 23.
0: I have a resident, 7388 Lewis. Said it looks like there was a possible MVA. There's three cars. He doesn't know if they're all involved, but his mailbox has also been damaged. He's responding over to talk with some of them. Unsure exactly what happened. 7388 Lewis is in that area.
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2: 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It's going to be his parents here checking up on him.
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2: 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Did that vehicle that 23 ran, does that come back to Tyler?
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0: All right, that's fine.

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0: 1 a.m. No direction of travel. 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
1: 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We're all head that way as well.

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1: 23 is going to stand by to block until the tow truck gets here. The male was cited for reasonable control. 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
1: Okay.
0: He says he's okay. Going back inside. I'll be 10-8 and up there.
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0: 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I'll get your RP in a minute.

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0: Could you both respond down to 540 Elmwood Road? Speak with the resident there. Basically, just arrived at the rental property and there's a female in the basement refusing to leave. 540 Elmwood Road. Female's not causing any issues.
1: 17, I copy.
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1: 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Could you start Pro Automotive this way?
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0: 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Give me GEO ETL, to be clear.
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0: 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I'm out here.
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1: Pulling into Park Towers, we're with John Union King, 7457, JUK, 7457.
2: I got it.

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0: 18. 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
0: King Sam Young, 5726, break. Second, John John Charles, 9400.
1: I got them. You can those back.
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1: Copy, they're both valid at once.

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0: 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We're not getting any answer on the door. 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Tell him to come out.
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0: 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Parking lot of Randall House Apartments. 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
0: Response to an alarm at Uptown Mart, 24662 Lorraine Road, 54A North, stock room motion. Keyholes have been attempted, but no contact was made.
1: 5212, I'll be out.
2: Thanks, Scott.

0: 3351.
1: 351.
0: I had a call from a couple pedestrians. They said in the area of 220 and Lorraine, they observed a Spectrum truck apparently headed westbound and looked like the gentleman was falling asleep at the wheel. It was in the center of the roadway. Last seen headed westbound from that area, 220 on Lorraine.
1: Okay. 40 is good on Lorraine, 212.

240, I'll be clear. Westbound on the rain to city limits clear.

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0: 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Lorain near 210, you're with GMC Terrain, unreadable 10-10.
1: Got it.

340, 3351s. This is the fire department over at Windsor Apartments, 20363 Lorraine Road, apartment A10. I have a 24-year-old female, Miranda Jones, with mental health issues. She's becoming hostile with her family members, no reported weapons.

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0: 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I'll get you late here in a second.
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0: Westbound Fairview 31 and route 2363, Larry.
1: 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PD just pulled up a few seconds ago.
0: Did anyone have to take?

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0: Okay.
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0: Just finished the same.
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0: 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I have a caller inside of his house reporting that he believes he heard a car accident, says there's debris all over the road, and that there is a vehicle seat in the roadway. He does not actually see the vehicle itself. Around 282 Prospect, we have a couple of other 911 calls coming in.
3: 47 will be in the area. Fort Still. Mileage is 36477.

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0: 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Is he conscious?
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0: 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We waved them down to assist for now until our squad gets here.
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1: 10-4.
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0: 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I'm going to start walking these other yards, make sure there wasn't a passenger.
1: Yeah, that's what I was doing.

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1: 10-4.

0: 47-22. Can you come down, Parnegy, to Prospect?
1: Hartman, no.
0: Copy. Yeah, could you go around to my cruiser? Which is at Parnegy?
1: My copy.

0: Guys, what is this?
1: Can you contact Strongsville Jail, see if they have room for this female here? Be en route shortly.
0: Alright, 10-4. I believe I found that party, 41-year-old male. He shows a Harper Road in Strongsville address.
2: Does he have any motorcycles registered to him? And then could you chat me on social?
0: I'll go ahead and chat that to you, and I'll check for the motorcycle. He does have a motorcycle endorsement.
2: Copy.

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0: Looks like a 2020 Harley Davidson.
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0: 22.
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0: 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The caller was outside. 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
3: Well, Strong's able to make contact with anyone at that mail's address.
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0: We're familiar with that Franklin individual. He recently moved to Strongsville, probably lives by himself. His wife lives here in Brentwood, and his mom lives somewhere in Berea. If they'd like us to make contact in Brentwood with his wife, we can.
2: Yeah, if you guys could.
0: Hey, firm. They've been going through a separation, so I'm not sure what stage they're at in that process.
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0: two possible first degree relatives that live in Berea. It doesn't say how they're related. There's a Tabitha Oliver, a Shannon Drake on Vest Street and a Michael Oliver on Fair Street.
1: Copy. Could you chat me either their socks or OLs if you have them?
0: Copy.
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1: 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A daughter that lives in North Olmsted. You want me to see if they can do a notification?
2: 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Could they get in contact with her? Just let them know he's at Southwest.
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0: Can you head over to 6025 Porter Road to notify an Angeline Oliver that her father, Franklin Oliver, has been in a motorcycle accident in Berea and was transported to Southwest 6025 Porter Road.
1: Totally got it.

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0: I'm out of the Fairview Laundromat at 222 in Lorain. King Paul Lincoln, 3668. KPL 3668. I think the owner might be inside. I'm going to be out checking. He's got to lay it out of East Lake.
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0: We're out at the address on Brentwood in regards to the Berea crash. We made contact with his ex-wife, and she was able to give us the mother's phone number, break for the phone number.
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0: It's going to be 440-725-5321. 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
0: 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I'll be returning to the city for traffic control in Prospect.
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0: Do you still want the address for the mother of Oliver?
1: Go ahead.
0: To me, 150 Sandstone Ridge Way. 150 Sandstone Ridge. It's going to be a Charlotte DiMaggio.

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0: 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Can you stop northbound traffic so you can do that real quick?
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0: 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Samantha, last name Turner, both common spellings. 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She is en route to Metro. She advised he would have probably been alone on the motorcycle.
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0: Did we give a courtesy ride to a male that was in talks tonight? He's calling and asking if we have the keys to a Ram truck. I cannot find anything in CAD. I don't believe he was in Bria, but I just want to make sure.
1: 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Maybe Bria, Kentucky. 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
0: Happy. Thank you.

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1: Governor's Parking.
0: Respond to the area of Maple Elementary, 24101 Maple Ridge Road. Had an anonymous call report. The area is very hazy and smells like wood burning. No flames were spotted. Caller advised the smoke may be coming from Clague Road. I advised the caller of the Canadian wildfires, but advised them we would check the area just to be safe.
1: Yeah, I got it.

0: 32-22.
1: What do I do?
0: I'll get you another unit, but respond to the area at 6251 Stearns Road. Had ADT security call on behalf of a Lyft driver. Lyft driver advised that he was transporting a female and noticed that she had drugs on her person. When he confronted the female about this, she left the vehicle and entered a random house within that area. It would be a black female wearing a gray shirt and gray jeans. A caller standing by in a gray Hyundai Elantra at the intersection of Stearns and Hastings.
1: All right, copy, I'll be around.

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0: Can you check an alarm at the BP IMART Bradley in Detroit, 30812 Detroit? 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
2: 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I'm Bradley Center Ridge.

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0: 20, go ahead.
1: I'll give you another unit. I respond to an alarm at Geppetto's Pizza, 4967 Dover Center Road. Have multiple alarm trips, one for the front double door, one for an infrared motion, another infrared motion in the foyer area. We were advised the delivery driver is on site but provided the wrong code. Key holder contacted but no answer.
0: That's clear, I'm in route.
2: 21, I copy. I'm route.
1: Okay.
3: 560.
0: Good.
1: RO got a flat. Has a towing route, no hazard. I'll be 10-8.
0: Careful. 108, open door checking.
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2: 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John Adam Frank 3346 JAF 3346.
1: 10-4.

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1: Yeah, Mary Westwood.
0: Can you guys check an alarm at Pet Suite 901 Sharon? 901 Sharon Drive. It's going to be a main entry door.
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0: 11, 17, 19.
1: 17, like,
0: 18. Do welfare check at 24019 Knickerbocker. Got a resident, the neighbor at 24011, requesting a welfare check on her neighbor. Says the dog's been out since before 6 o'clock, and it's unattended. Says it's unusual. It's tied up in the backyard, not causing any issues, but the elderly neighbor, Dave, she's just concerned for him. No reason to think that anything's going wrong, just the dog being left out for as long as it is unusual for him. 24019 Knickerbocker.
1: 7-8, I copy.
2: Anything that's four. That's four, I'll take it for one of them closer.

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0: Come on over to 27705 Westchester Parkway, room 104-1. Employee reports that there is a female there. They just administered two cans of Narcan. Not responsive, but breathing. Let's not

0: 7-63. Just confirming you have a squad en route, correct?
1: Affirmative.
0: Copy. She's breathing, but not responsive.
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1: 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Probably.

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1: 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You can give him the goals for us.
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0: 3309.
1: Yeah, I got
0: you. 40 westbound at 227. Henry Queen King 5211. HQK 5221.

0: 16:31. I was just tearing apart for an alarm. I've got an alarm showing the office door and window. No further info. They haven't made contact with the key holder yet.
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0: 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What year is that? This is a SUV.
1: It's a 2004 GMC. 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
0: Copy.

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0: 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Ninja 1's going to be on scene. Single story brick, school building, nothing showing. We'll be out investigating.
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0: 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We're clear.
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1: 309, go ahead.
0: I'm 40 westbound, the exit ramp to Great Northern with a white Jeep, no visible plate.

0: North Olmsted 584, dispatch 58 on scene, two-story library structure. Looks like everybody's evacuating at this time. 58 will be establishing Lorraine Command.
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0: This is actually for the sprinkler line. 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Currently, I believe they're on the air. If we could have one of them come over, just put eyes on this real quick.
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0: Can you respond to Lewis and No Bottom for a two-car MVA with no injuries? It's going to be a dark blue BMW and a red Chevy Trax.
1: Copy. Yeah, I was just trying to locate him in Rock. Now I'm on Lewis.

0: 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If you could have a Pro Automotive be around.
1: Or is that just for the one?
0: At least one for now.

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0: I advised Enbridge, but she told me that their crew was en route 11 minutes ago, so they still respond anyways and will just cancel upon arrival.
1: 10-4, thank you. I'll stick around until we're here. 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
1: Go ahead.
0: Turn the property back over to the construction crew. Building will be open shortly. 58 will be on scene until Enbridge gets here to do a face-to-face with them.
1: I copy. Did you hear from fire prevention? I called station. She advised you to make contact.
0: Yes, fire prevention is aware. Thank you.
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0: 21. Boom. We'll be out placing the driveway. License plate in the driveway is going to be Lincoln Paul 999.
1: Well, I'm 15, I'll be out.

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0: 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And 58 will be in service returning.
1: 10-1.

0: attached are due?
1: If you can go ahead.
0: All right, Unit 1 is going to be Robert Edward, David, Robert Adam, George Nora. It's operated by Robert Nora, 716-709. Right.
1: Go ahead.
0: Unit 2 is going to be Ocean Edward Nora, Ocean Paul Henry Lincoln, operated by Robert Paul, 570-230.
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0: Juanjo. I've got a call at Walgreens. Do you want me to just get 11 going?
1: Yeah, please do it. There's construction all over here. It's going to take us a bit to get back.
0: Copy that. Thank you.

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0: Okay. 11 copies.
2: Wolf, D Flanks.
3: This is the fire department at Walgreens. The 43-year-old female that's in a gray Toyota 4Runner with her hazards on. She's got a rapid heart rate. There's also a 10-year-old daughter in the vehicle. Westbound is requesting to go and assist until they get there. And it's going to be the Walgreens parking lot.
1: We're on scene.
4: 10-4.
0: Westcom from Medic 11. Is there any vehicle information, please?
5: Medic 11 should be in the parking lot. Hazards are on. It's a 4Runner, gray in color. I also have PD coming to assist with the 10-year-old daughter that's with her.
0: 11, I copy you.
5: Copy 11 at 927.

Oh, 21. I'll be out. 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
0: 40 east at Barney. Squay, Ohio, first lies. Charles, Isla, Nora, Adam. 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

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Operator of Unit 1 was going to be cited for right-of-way at intersection. Roadway is clear on 10-8.

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0: What did I say?

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0: 972 is out at Fairview. We just got flagged down. Mail said there's a car on fire on Front Street near 237. We're en route to go check it out.
1: 10-4.
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0: 25802 Garfield at the train museum. They had a new sign put up a couple weeks ago, and someone has destroyed it. He's waiting on the station, actually. Never mind. He's in the lobby. 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
1: I copy. Can you respond to Mark, 371 West Agley Road? Got a silent panic alarm. Just got called in. Mark, 371 West Agley, silent panic alarm. 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
0: 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I helped them push it in the driveway of 205 Front Street. I'm clear.
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0: 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White tundra on the driveway.
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0: Can you respond to 26822 Cook Road? I have a caller advising that her fiance's cousin has been staying with them for 2 months, and they would like him removed from the home. They believe that he has been stealing from them. At first, I advised her that she would have to legally evict him, but then she started talking about the theft allegation. So if you could speak with her and advise her.
1: Copy that.

0: 1623.
1: 23. Can you spot over to West Bridge Street, close to the Fifth Third Bank or Roma Cafe? It's a two-car MBA, no injuries reported. They did tell me they were on Front Street, but both businesses they gave me are on West Bridge Street, so I believe that's their location.
0: Copy that. You're coming from No Bottom.

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0: 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Can you pull a report for criminal mischief? Yeah, can I get that number?
1: Simple as that.

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0: Unit 1's David Walter Paul, 7725, owner's operator. Unit 2 is King George John, 9309, with operator Victor Tom, 406-634. A report taken, I'm clear.
1: 10-4.

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0: 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It's parked along West Bridge by Cafe Aroma. It's not really in a spot, just in case anyone calls about it. I did permission to stay there.
1: 10-4.

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1: 763. 109, can you check the area of Columbia Road, southbound, going over the overpass where an elderly male having some difficulty walking? I believe we've checked on him a few times. He does like a daily route. I'll try to find his name. If you could just check on him. 10-4.

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0: I'll get another unit heading your way with you. You can start heading to the West Valley Medical Building, 20455 Lorraine Road. We got a 911 hang up from the building.

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0: You check the area near Porter Library for a two-car NVA, no reported injuries.
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0: 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I'm out here.
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2: 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Stearns westbound getting off. John Adam King 1901. John Adam King 1901.
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0: 33-42, 33-49. Just got a call back from the 911 hang-up caller. She stated everything was okay. It was a missed dial.
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1: Oh, wait, go ahead.
0: I'm going to be out at 7449 Lewis, break.
1: Go ahead.
0: 3 in the front yard of that address. It's like it came down. It's like probably 15 feet off the roadway, but it took out the power from the pole to the house. Pole doesn't look compromised, but the tree is sticking a little bit out the roadway. I'm not sure if this is live, so I don't want to go over and try to pull the branch off because it's leaning against the pole. Can you send the FD up here to help me check it out first?
1: 10-4.
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0: My driver is Robert Sam, 97673 8. I'll be out issuing.

0: 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Is the wire on the ground or is it just tangled up in the tree?
1: It's tangled up in the tree, but the tree's on the ground, so.
0: Copy.

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1: Oh, wait, touch over you.
2: Go ahead.
1: I talked to the homeowner here at 7449 and also 7433. They both are out of power. If you can just sort of stick it in for them, they were advised that they're also going to have to call.
2: Yeah, well, I'm on the phone with them now.
1: Get in so they can come out eventually and look at this. We just need to get the tree off the roadway a little bit.
2: 10-4, I'm on the phone with CEI now.
1: Okay, thank you. Yeah, it's not any of the main lines, pole to pole. It's pole to house. It took the main power line down from the address I gave you, 7449.

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0: 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Can you contact electric company? Sounds like Avenger 1 Fire Dispatch.
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0: 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Can you contact electric company?
1: Another dispatcher already advised them. She states that they'll be there within an hour.
0: Copy, thank you.

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1: Oh, wait, go ahead.
0: The fire department lent us some cones that we just put out on the one branch that's close to the roadway. I'll come back out in a little bit when CI is out here and grab those cones when they're done. We'll be clear. Homeowners are advised.
1: 2-4.

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0: 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Everything checks okay there. I'll be clear.
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0: Looking at for a notification, 3397 Arbor Way, 3397 Arbor Way. You're looking for Martha Keeler. Her husband, Ken Keeler, had a heart attack while working. He has been taken to Metro Hospital. The contractor he's working for and his friend is unable to contact her. They don't have a phone number for her, so you can please go over and advise her.
1: 71.
0: Simple.
2: 763, I can grab that for 71.
0: Okay, I tried to call a phone number that we had in our CAD for her, but it was no good.
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0: Okay, that's 40.
1: 71 on disregard.
0: That's 40. 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
3: Okay, I got it.
2: Well, it's not from 6868, sir.
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0: Can you both head over to 21017 Westway? Nasty wants assist with an intox mail that needs transport. 21017 Westway.
2: That one.
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0: 68 copies, thanks. We're also going to need the code to get into the main building as well.

0: 971 has been around for a few minutes. St. John. We're also at St. John.
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0: cars. We're getting a hold up alarm from teller two at Flagstar Bank. We're attempting to make contact.
1: What's the address? 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
0: 2255 Center Ridge. Teller 2. 22255 Center Ridge.
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0: 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I'll help with that alarm.
1: Or 44. Can one of you clear from that? We got a full arrest on Westway. 21017.
2: Yeah, 43 on Westway and Northview. What was the numbers again?
1: 43, no. I was wrong. It's actually 3410 Wooster, first floor. 3410 first floor for the full arrest.
2: Tempo en route. Code 3.
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1: Okay. 44, I'm out of flag, sir. We made contact.
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0: 63 to medic 33. Anything we can grab for you?
1: Negative. We have the IGL on the patient. He's unassistedly. We got the CPR going. Probably be a field termination, but we're going through the steps now.
0: What's got medic 63 on scene?
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1: Go ahead.
0: I'm Hilliard Westway by the 90 ramp. I'm going to try to make a stop on King Adam George, 9416. Looks like the suspect vehicle in my Lowe's theft.
1: 10-4.

0: just got another call from the alarm company about LDC. They said that the alarms went off again, and this time it was the east front entrance.
1: 27, that was probably me. The one door is unlocked, but it's chained to the other door that is locked. If 45 wants us to, we can go check it again, but I'm going about 90% positive that's where it's from.
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0: Okay.

0: 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I appreciate it. I'll end that way, though.
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2: 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I'm sorry, I wasn't where you were working. What are your hours today? I'll have you.
1: Just got on the road a little bit ago. You can put me on for auxiliary calls until 1500.
2: 10-4.

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1: 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You're all broken, but you're in route to Surfing Square Apartments.

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1: Yeah, 109. 109 Mott. You take a two car MBA. It's going to be 90 westbound, just west of Columbia Road. Should be a black Buick Enclave. No reported injuries. 10 car note.
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1: This is just going to be a smoke detector check. Been intermittently going off for the past month for the caller. Unknown if it's also a CO detector.
0: Okay, 6-1, are you handling that call, or do you want us to?
3: Yes, heading there now.
0: Okay, thank you.
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2: I'm having that driver and that vehicle move up to McKinley Avenue. It's too much congestion on here to safely conduct this traffic stop. I'm behind him, still 90 East. And we'll talk about that warrant in a second.

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2: 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I have Lieutenant Wagner with us.

0: 740 90 west to from Columbia to Crocker, UTL at this time. I'll check the area.
1: This is the westbound entrance ramp.
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2: Five, six, five, we're stopped again on South Marginal, just west of McKinley. Did you see that OL that I ran?
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0: 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Are you on 1 or 2?
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0: I'm going to swan over to St. Mary's of the Falls Church, 25615 Bagley. They discovered a male and female in the sacristy where the only the priests are supposed to be. They don't know how long they were there before they found them there. The people left, but they found the whole situation unusual and would like to speak to officers. And they said that the couple have left the church. They are no longer on premises.
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0: 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He'll give you his dispo when he's done, but this will probably end up if you just change it to civil. 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

0: Nurse on stage, medic 5-2 is en route to Vitalia. Do we have a room number for the patient?
1: Negative. They advise that you're going to have to go through entrance D, and the patient is in the dining room.
0: Copy, thank you.
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2: 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Thank you.

0: 18 times for you. Alright, the owner was the operator. She's been advised. It's going to be a civil issue. She had to figure out with insurance companies for the damages. Lieutenant.
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1: Okay, what business is that?
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1: Yeah, we're waiting on an employee.

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2: 10-4. I put the information into Flock for that vehicle, and there's no, they haven't hit any Flock cameras locally.

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1: Never mind.

0: comida nueva. Shannon Bolden out of Grafton, 2020 Honda four-door in the lot.
1: 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Are you able to send that to our office by print?
0: I can ask. I'm not sure I knew that.
1: If you just print it off and put it in the DV box, I'll pick it up tomorrow.
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0: between 13 and 20. 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
0: Her name is Angelia Sanchez. I have a phone number ready to copy. Oh, yeah.
3: 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They're not sure why the alarm is going off. If you could still just stop and speak to them. 10-4.

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1673 to radio. Apparently there was a power outage in this neighborhood this morning. I believe the raccoon probably got into the power lines break. The other animal she found was after she got back from a 2-week vacation. She believes it was a dog.

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1: Başkanlar Kovan Rod O'Neill. Car 3 is going to be in service on air.
0: A misdemeanor summons was issued to stop 288 82 8427. I'm clear.

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2: Affirmative, we'll send you a second car from station 13 to Lucy Dale in the area of 5115. Look for a white male wearing all gray sweats, possibly on something. He's throwing things at neighbors' houses. No weapons reported. 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
3: Automatic 54, is in service, patient's on refusal.

5216, I'll be out with him. It's going to be the mail we spoke with yesterday morning over at Starbucks that played in the rain.

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3: Westbound 63, go ahead.
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7: you respond to 201 Fair Park Drive? I just took a 911 call from what sounded like a juvenile stating that they were about to be attacked. I did ask them if they were a kid, and they said yes, and then they disconnected the call. Looks like they called 6 days ago, and it was similar, but there was no answer on callback or at the door.
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1: 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Medic 63 and car 61, PD is with her and talking to her right now.
10: Got that. 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
0: 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Thank you.
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1: Can you repeat that traffic?
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1: 40 eastbound on the bridge, a special plat, tag, Ohio. Victor 3, Young Frank, small letters, small numbers, 001. Victor 3, Young Frank.
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1: Standby.

0: 27.
1: What?
0: Yeah, I found a possible phone number for the mail if you're ready to copy.
1: I'm outside of my car. Are you able to just give him a call and ask what's going on here? There's no answer at the door. Doesn't seem like anyone's home.
0: Of course.

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1: 16,
2: 10.
1: Can you also give a call back on the number that called, please?
2: 10-1.

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2: I've got
0: 1527. Good.
2: Phone number went straight to voicemail. The voicemail box was full.

0: Try another phone number.
1: We copy. Unit checks okay. 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Everything checks normal and all that. Pretending.
0: The residence asked, we got the call. We're trying another phone number right now. We can see it pinging there right now.
1: Copy.

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0: 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Employee had her purse stolen through the back door. The credit cards have already been used. Unknown time frame.
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0: All right. 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He's scared. I think he was playing on the phone, and now he's scared. I don't think there's anything going on here.

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1: 1627. What? I found a possible phone number. Would you like me to give a call, or would you like to call her?
0: If you could give her a call. Actually, I'll take the phone number. You can go ahead with it.
1: 330-725-4920.

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0: 911.
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1: Yeah, I believe he's got a developmental disability.
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1: Okay.
0: All right, from your information received, child's going to check okay. Like O5 said, I believe he has some developmental disability. Dad is sleeping. He's too scared to wake him up. Attempted to call mom, left a message. I'm going to stop back here at 5:30 when the father wakes up, and I'm going to make contact with him. If the mother doesn't call back, if she does, let me know, please. 86-1610 off the lineup, and I'll be on duty till 1900, driving 1662.
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0: 63 or anybody that might be closer. I have a lockout at West Center. It's going to be a blue Chevy Impala. 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
1: Engine 7-1, 1535. Engine 7-1, just advising. This was smoke from cooking. Alarm is still audible. They might need some help just to air out the room.
0: Stand by the plate. 42, place going to be Nick Ocean, Nick, 3980, NON, 3980.

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0: Prairie County from West Coast. How do you copy?
1: 45, 43, and 44.
2: 43.
3: 44.
1: Can you head down to I-90 eastbound at Hilliard, where the construction splits off? A passerby is reporting a three-car MVA. Unknown injuries, and unknown if the vehicles are drivable. I-90 eastbound at Hilliard.
3: 43, copy.
2: 44.
3: 48, 60, air and route as well.
2: Okay.
3: 33, 42, 10-8.
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1: 15.
0: Flake and Dover, King Victor Frank, 1528.

0: I just left one on speed investigating.
1: Okay, wait for it.
2: Any other info on this? I just passed Detroit, and all three lanes are pretty much stopped. I'm trying to figure out which lane to get in to try and get closest.
1: We've only gotten a couple calls of this other passerby, and they're saying it's occurred in the counterflow lane.
2: Okay, I'm going to try and get over there.
0: Before we break up. Yeah, 48 is in the express lane. We're just west of Valley View overpass.

0: 3349.
1: 49.
0: In response to the area of 4516 West through 10th Street, caller advised there's a solicitor in the area making residents on West 210 uncomfortable. Caller hung up before info was received about the solicitor.
1: No. 3309. On 210 Mastic, though. Take that for 49.

0: 44. One of the nationwide trucks is blocking the construction lane. He said he's okay to sit there. I'm still trying to get up to it.
1: All right, I'm stuck at Detroit.
2: 48. We're going to need two governor's trucks here. There's two disabled vehicles blocking the entire express lane.
0: Vehicles are trying to back out of this lane. I didn't say anything to them. I'm trying to get up to it.
1: Is the slow speed median pretty much open?
0: Yeah, if you know, the high speed one is.
1: All right, I've got barrels around that for now.

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1: All right, am I better off high speed or low speed?
0: High speed and just stay in it. Stay on the regular lanes and try and get up to it because I'm not going to be able to get to it. It's all the way up by Valley View, and I'm stuck at, I think I'm at Wager right now.
2: Three John 9's in the area.
3: Hello.

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0: 48 dispatch. You're going to have to let Cuffner's know they may have to come in eastbound and enter the express lane. That way, traffic's backed up all the way behind us. There's two of the vehicles are disabled. We're not going to be able to open the express lane.
1: Copy.
2: 44 to 48, am I going to be able to get to you?
0: If you stay in the regular lane, you can park in the regular lane to walk across. In your vehicle, you're not going to be able to get through.
2: All right, copy.
3: 43 to 48, there's another Geico truck ahead. He's helping people back up out of this lane. I should be able to get out of here, too. So we might be able to clear all that traffic out of this express lane behind it.
0: Where are you at where the express lane is having people backed out of? All right, if you think you're able to back people out and then once they're all removed, if we can do that and block this off till they clear it up, I don't know if that's possible.
3: Yeah, they're all backing towards me. I'm going to get to the exit and make sure they can get back out onto the regular lanes without getting hit.
0: Not more.

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1: Oh, wait, go ahead.
0: I stopped back out at 7449 Lewis Road where we had the power line down earlier from the tree to pick up the cones. And one of the, it looked like one of the plugs or something, one of the wires on the upper pole was sparking. Can you put another ticket in and have him come out? Break. The homeowner said that they, see, I did come out within the hour when we were there this morning and just told me I had to clear out some brush. But as I was picking the cones up, something on top of the pole didn't look right. Might have been on fire before or not, but sparking. Currently, I saw a couple sparks. You just put a ticket in.
1: Copy.
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1: Go ahead.
0: Can you see how many cars are still behind the accident?
1: Hundreds.
0: Okay, disregard. I was going to see if I can get Kuffner's through here if we get enough out of here. I had about 20 cars get out.
1: I'll get the sergeant coming, but he's going to move one of these barriers temporarily for Kuffner's to get through up here by us. As far as cars, I would say there's at least 20. I can't even see how far back it goes.
0: Okay, I'll just keep trying to get as many as I can out.
1: Copy, thanks.

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1: No, they need to be good. 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

0: 44. I'm going to start helping us do tow sheets for those two vehicles by you. That could help us.
1: Three medical and dispatch out at Southwest.
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0: to 43. Are you having any luck with emptying the express lane?
1: Yeah, the last few that are coming that I could see, there's a semi that's pretty far up that's blocking things up, though. But I've gotten a bunch out.
0: Would you like to mute the late part of the 50 back there?
1: Can you repeat that?
0: Would you like to mute the late car to assist you back there?
2: Seven 109 to 48, I can head down there.

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1: There's a white van that's supposedly here from insurance to pick up one of the drivers. 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
0: 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I just need a registered owner.
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2: Do we have a Rocky River engine en route to this accident on I-90?
3: Lakewood car 2, negative. We were not requested. 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
2: Okay, we're the, under the assumption you're responding to this location.
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2: Okay, we have a three-car MVA and a counter lane eastbound. We're on scene. We'll need a blocking rig. This is west of the Valley View Drive.
3: Lakewood Car 2, three-car MVA, counterflow lane eastbound. Can you give me that exact location? Is it at the beginning of the counterflow?
2: Negative. It's about midway. You'll have to get on. You'll have to get on the highway via Elger.

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0: Oh, wait, township radio.
1: Wait, go ahead.
0: Owner is the operator. Good morning for speed. Over clear.
1: 10-4. Tony, go ahead.
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0: 7109. 6543. Where do you want me?
1: If you come in the high speed lane and try and get up to where you'll see me.
2: 44 to 43.
1: Go ahead.
2: We just limped these disabled vehicles out of the expressway, so we're going to have traffic flowing in the express lane here in a second.
1: Okay, where do you want Kupfner's?
2: Is Kupfner by you?
1: Yeah, he said he couldn't get to you guys.

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1: Okay, I can't tell how many cars are left. I'm gonna have I'll have Slomovich check.
0: Yeah, it's gonna be a couple hundred, but we're gonna have them moving.

0: 43. I'm at the Wager overpass. How far up are you?
1: Are you by the fire truck? I can see the fire truck.
0: I'm about 30 cars behind it. They got moving around me.

0: 44. Should he back down Kuffner's or forward?
1: Forward. We moved. We have the high-speed lane westbound shut down, so we have the cars actually on the roadway. 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
0: Okay, we got about six more cars, it looks like.

0: Could he get to you guys from westbound? Because there's still a ton of cars stuck. A guy with a trailer can't get out.
1: They're like stuck.
0: He's currently disconnected from his trailer, pushing the trailer portion of the back towards us.
1: Westbound's just as bad at this point.
0: Do you have cars moving forward? Are you clearing it out? Because I might be. I'm going to tell them all to go forward now.
1: Yeah, the express lane's open.
0: Okay, it's the Geico guy telling them to back up still. I'm going to tell him.
2: 48 to 43, we have the express lane moving slowly. But it's clear enough. If helpers can go in the express lane, they can get down to us faster than it would be to flood.

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2: Westbound for truck 66, we're on the black blocking I-90 West.
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0: Did you respond to the rec center over by the parking lot by the fitness center? A black Chevy Colorado was struck and the car took off. Brian Frederick is your caller. I guess he services the equipment there. He's asking to speak to an officer.

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0: Robin started them out. 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
1: Anyway, I'm not sure if you went, if he's inside. He services their equipment waiting for you. I guess they were going to check cameras or if he's by his car.
0: Yeah, it's flagged down now.

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1: 15.
0: You notify the service department that in front of 26439 Locust, there's a bunch of glass, what it looks like from garbage pickup.
1: The glass is in the roadway?
0: Can you repeat your...

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0: 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It's in the gore. It's not a hazard. There's nowhere to sit behind it unless you sit in the lane of traffic. So he's not a hazard. He's out of all traffic.
1: Copy.

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0: Did you respond to a car accident? It's going to be Columbia north of Center Ridge. My caller witnessed it. I have her caller information. She says the Tesla was waiting for the turning lane to change. The GMC crossed over the lines to try to get into that lane and hit the car. I have her phone number if you need it, but there's no injuries, but I guess the female got out and started yelling at the Tesla driver.
1: Traffic.

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0: Okay, yeah, perfect. I don't know who checked this car, but definitely not on.
1: 44 to 48, can you go to 3?

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这边。The plate on the other vehicle is going to be John X-ray Walter 5388. I'm going to take an OH1. We're pulling into Gecko so I can finish up. I'm going to take an OH1 for prosecutor review.

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1: Affirmative, I have a female that is approaching possibly your patrol vehicle. Says she saw an officer near Crow Lake. She wants to talk to them about an intox male in the pavilion.
0: Yeah, Gabby, I'm walking over there now.
1: Counselor, she said it's a black male wearing a white jacket, gray pants, and a purple hoodie.
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0: Yeah, he does have two drinks there in a bag. They're not open, and he was advised no drinking in the park.
2: Okay. Could you respond to 27991 Center Ridge Road, 27991 Center Ridge Road, caller reporting a male passed out behind the wheel of a white BMW?
0: Come on, six.
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1: 73, 1746. Units that are heading to Pinzone Tower for the welfare check. Just so you're aware, Westcom's en route for a different situation at apartment 318 at Pinzone Towers. They're doing a medical alert check. They have no further info other than the female reporting she needs help.
2: I'm 1746.

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1: 06.
0: Alright, I'm out. I just spoke with the caller. The vehicle left, headed down Center Ridge. Plate on the vehicle is going to be King Tong Sam, 8141.
1: Okay.
2: Fifty, what kind of vehicle is that?
0: 50, it's going to be a 2026 BMW heading eastbound, probably about 5 minutes ago.
2: Got a color on it?
0: White.
1: It's going to be white.
2: Okay, I think it just is almost to Walter. I got to flip around.

0: 11:15. Douglas Moult. Can you respond out to the parking lot of the Knickerbocker Apartments? I have a female there advising that she believes a problem resident vandalized her vehicle. She said she came out to it and found that the taillight was smashed. She's advising another resident had something similar happen. She's going to be standing by her 2017 black Chevy Trax.
1: Copy.
2: Came center is westbound from Clegg. I didn't see it.
1: Copy.
3: Yeah, 50, I won't catch it. I'm not even sure that was it. I'll be clear.
1: Copy.
4: 7106, I'll be clear as well.
1: Okay.
5: River units, is anyone able to clear head to a domestic at River Oaks? 22110 River Oaks. Calls reporting two females fighting in the hallway. In the apartment 1, B as in boy, we have lengthy history there.
3: I'll go to River Oaks 43 if you want to continue to Pinzone.
4: Copy. 565, I have the address.
5: 22110 River Oaks Drive, apartment 1B. The caller said one of the females pulled the other one back into the unit by her hair just now, so they are inside of 1B.
3: Have work.
6: I'm loading up. I can head that way towards River Oaks in just a few minutes.
5: Copy. The original caller just called back, so they're really going at it at this time back in the hallway.
3: Six five copy.

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0: 10-4, I'm route.
2: 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Less might be more right now if you just want to stage with the squad.
0: 10-4.
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0: 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Party 15 is locked. He is. She did fall. She cannot get up. We might have to breach the door. We're trying to get a hold of emergency maintenance.
1: Copy.

0: 3:48, 3:49.
1: He responded with a Bonnie's, speak with the bartender there. He's reporting that a white male wearing a orange construction shirt walked out on a bill that they were supposed to pay there, left the area driving a white Volkswagen SUV, and went over to the Corvette lounge. Wants to speak with an officer in regards to the situation. He's going to be at Bonnie's. He'll be at the bar.
0: Okay. 49 copies. 210 Lorraine.

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0: I'll be out at Corvette Lounge. There's two white SUVs in the parking lot, Volkswagens. First one's going to be King Lincoln Mary 5077.
1: Copy that. The license plate he gave me, came back to me, it was Adam Ida Walter 2264.
0: 49, it's going to be King Ida William 2264. I'll be out with the mail matching description as well.

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0: 43. The FD is going to transport that female. Do you need me at any of those other pending calls?
1: The only call left is a property release at impound.
0: I can head that way.

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0: There's a male in the lobby inquiring if anyone's turned in a backpack or a purse. No one's called it into dispatch, but I don't know if anyone may have dropped off with the records people.
1: Okay, I'll check.
2: Yeah, 45. I'm touring around, see if anyone's carrying anything like that. 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

0: 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In the library driveway off Lorraine with Ohio King Avenue, 4190 KAX 4190.
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0: season 5?
1: Four, five.
0: Okay, she's at 485 Front Street. Pull up, was that her neighbor? Keeps parking diagonally in the driveway, making it impossible for her to get into her driveway. She says they are currently parked that way, and she's unable to access her parking space.

0: Pas carré.
1: I'm gonna start looking around when you get here. If you dial 081 pound, the resident will let you in.
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3: 44 and 54, we have that email back on the line again. So far she hasn't given us anything different. 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

0: 6544, she says she hears them knocking at the place.
1: Sorry, I was talking with the neighbor. Was that an affirmative?
0: Affirmative. She says she hears the knocking.
1: All right, we have a neighbor with the number. We're just going to make entry.
0: Copy.

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0: Copy, I'll put you in route 1851. It's going to be room 81.

0: 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You can show us on scene. 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
1: 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It's actually going to be A as in Adam 1.
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0: 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They moved the vehicle. I'll be clear.
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0: It's going to be a Hispanic male, verbal warning for speed. You can show me 10-8.
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1: Sorry, can you re-advise?

0: 51. Story and Wooster. Caller reported a red sedan and a silver SUV were stopped in the middle of the road near there, appearing to have some type of altercation. Caller believes the driver of the red sedan was an African-American female wearing a red onesie, and a white female was driving the silver SUV. If you can give me any further information.
1: Copy. If you get a driver,
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0: any of your reunions on stage. She had to let a party into the lobby. She's here to pick up property belonging to MVA victim Franklin Oliver from 2 in the morning.
1: Copy.
2: 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I'll be checking address 20330 Marion in connection with this.
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0: 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Can you respond to 747 Fair Street for a neighbor complaint? One caller is saying that the mail came over to her residence and asked her if she has a death wish.
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1: Trap 1, go ahead with your traffic.
0: There's some sort of alarm going off in one of these apartments. We're trying to locate it now.
1: Command copy.

0: 10 truck one, we're in 303. The occupant burned something in here.
1: Copy, you're in unit 303, occupant burned something, was it food?
0: Correct, burned food. No need for ventilation or anything, she just has a smoke detector going off in the sleep.
1: Copy. Yep, King from command. 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

0: think I'm going back to a Jocelyn Kern, born 4/11/2004, of Andover, Massachusetts. 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